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1: Yes, my people. 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Bigging up Kandake Queen. Enough respect, see? Bless the track. One love. 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
1: Any moment now, there's going to be a fierce outbreak of ska. And ska is the new beat from the West Indies, from Jamaica. A new sound to replace perhaps the Mersey sound. In fact, you might call this the Merseyless sound. 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

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And don't touch the dial.

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It's going to be exciting and interesting. Eh? Don't forget to be part of it, you know what I mean? Promotional song mixed by DJ Daisy from Canada, Toronto. It's going to be more exciting. First time ever played on air by Selectors Diana on Free Radio. Yeah, don't change that dial. Keep your dial locked, man. You're going to listen to good reggae music, yeah? If you not know, I tell you. Straight up, man, yeah? Fire!

Yeah, beloved people, Kentucky Queen Size here, and we are celebrating, of course, the 1st July as the International Reggae Day, and of course also our beloved King of Kings, Lord of Lords, Conquering Lion of the Tribe of Judah, Rastafari, Jah music, reggae music, we are celebrating with lyrics. And the next tune I want to also play here is, let me see, Kingdom Come, Reino de Jah, Dada Yud, Vogue Benjamin. Listen to this.

Yeah, blessed love, Jah people, kingdom come. And the next also walk Benjamin. Submundo, Igor Salife. Salifi and Vogue Benjamin. The album is Vivendo o Agora.

0: A warm welcome once again to the Kentucky Queen Size Radio Show with Sister D on Free Radio Vista Vella. Tubingen, are you ready? Reutlingen, are you ready? Rottenburg, are you ready? Harlston, are you ready? Ladbroke Grove, are you ready? Hackney, are you ready? But the farmer said to the potato, I'll plant you now, I dig you later. Sister D presents to you 2 hours of the finest of the reggae crop.
1: Yes, my people, this is Shasha Marley, calling from Ghana in West Africa. Bigging up Kandake Queen. Enough respect, see? Bless the track. One love. Bow!
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0: 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It's going to be exciting and interesting. Eh? Don't forget to be part of it, you know what I mean? Promotional song mixed by DJ Daisy from Canada, Toronto. It's going to be more exciting. First time ever played on air by Selectors Diana on Free Radio. Yeah, don't change that dial. Keep your dial locked, man. You're going to listen to good reggae music, yeah? If you not know, I tell you. Straight up, man, yeah? Fire!
1: Yes, my people. This is Shasha Marley calling from Ghana in West Africa. Bigging up Kandake Queen. Enough respect, see? Bless the track. One love. Bow!

0: 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Westwell Tubingen in Germany.
1: Yes, my people. This is Shasha Mali, calling from Ghana in West Africa. Bigging up Kandake Queen. Enough respect, see? Bless the track. One love. Boom!

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1: Yeah, this is Ras Manaseh, and I want to play one more from Ras Manaseh. And before I play another one from Ras Manaseh with the title Time Now, I will play Osage 4. 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
1: All right, Elvis has left the building. I've told you absolutely straight up to this point, you know that he has left the building. He left the stage and went out the back with the policeman, and he is now gone from the building. Elvis receives no money whatsoever for his performance here tonight.

0: Oh, by the way, it all started like this.
1: So how's your evening so far?
2: Don't be a part.

Yes, I. Greetings, everybody. Rastaman in his yard playing music across the board for the people of the whole world. So, yes, music, you know. Groundation started a nice Monday night program. Bongo Roots, Rasta, radio culture, Jambo, cutting across globally with 25 years experience. So, yes, I am. We do the best in promoting musicians. You never hear the music. So, yes, tonight from Burkina Faso. Roots and culture, you know. Yes. Saeed Reggae Rasta, you know.

0: Yes, sir, people. Niceness, you know, niceness in music, niceness in cultural arrangement, niceness in, you know, yes, sir, lyrical placements and, you know, music. And I like doing music like this than the mainstream music. It's like, you know, watching football and, you know, enjoying being on radio and say, yeah, tonight I do something special for myself and the people, you know. And this is what I say, away from football a bit and think about reality. So, music therapy, healing the soul for a listener is what I, you know, spread. Music is, you know, spirituality. So, Johnny Clegg says what? Every knee shall bow.
1: Yeah.
0: Rasta say every knee shall bow. Spirituality, highest knows highest. Jah first.

Yes, I. Yes, I. Yes, I. Every knee shall bow, every tongue shall confess, and everybody will hear it through your social media, through your platforms, through your informative things, that the King of Kings and the Lord of Lords is the earth rightful ruler, and it's not Africa, you know what I'm saying? And everything Africa, Jah know, is the blessed thing. It's just we are so much suppressed, you know, that yeah, only Rastaman can liberate you with freedom and understanding and love, you know, peace. I at Rastaman say every time, bless you all, and just make we just lick on music, because music is a fruit of love, you know, and everything that is fruitful, Rasta, you know, stop. Yo! Everybody got problems, you know? So Rasta meet share. I say, yeah, problems only Jaffy solve it, you know? Everybody, sometimes the problem.

Yes, I am. There's music that I'm music that from Horizon D and other old musicians that glorify my heart, because it's music that is played for every understanding, for every language, for every feeling, every soul, you know. You know, inner Babylon and outer the Babylon system, because everybody have problems. Everybody have pain. And everybody have some joy. And everybody has something that makes you happy, you know. So only thing, you don't have to have the something that makes you happy that destroys you. You see, you have to love something that makes you grow. Grow to strong. Grow to be, you know, kind. Grow to be nice, you know. Grow to be, yeah, loving. Grow to be accepted, you know. For life, you know. I don't think too much about what people do in your own, but you have to always enhance somebody's life, make somebody happy, you know. It's very hard, but it's very, very essential, you know, that you always try to make somebody happy. Sometimes you may hurt people by saying things, but still, another way one say, yeah, man, send always a nice talk, you know. I don't believe too much in social. I won't talk, you know. Humanistic talking and Rasta say, though. So I play Steel Pulse, one of my favorite bands, you know. Yeah, this music is for me, Bongo. Don't forget yourself, you know. Saying Rasta, boom it. Steel Pulse for life, you know. Privilege to see them this summer, early winter, late winter time in Munich, backstage. Rasta, lovely, you know. Steel Pulse, article for.

Yeah, it's this kind of music you grew up with, you know, like, yeah, Steel Pulse, you know. Steel Pulse is like meditation for me, you know. Steel Pulse makes me remember when I bought Walkman, you know. You know Walkman? People don't even know what Walkman is, you know. Yeah, and have a cassette inside and go to England. Went to Birmingham, from London to Birmingham with friends, and Steel Pulse, you know. It got my mind, you know, then came to Aswad, the Mysticum Roots, you know, some England bands, you know, the Specials, you know, Scatterlights and things, you know, music from England made with, yeah. Then you go to Shaka, you know, jazz Shaka dance and things, and, you know, come into the sound system. England was really a tough place for me, but it was still an education of music and love. And I appreciate that to today, you know, because Jano. Yeah, Jano. So me play second track of Steel Pulse. Yeah. Never, never, never, never will tell my back on Steel.

Spirituality, you know, in this music. Yes, Babylon, Rastaman, the Kate, we write that, you know, the creators of the alphabets, you know. When, you know, Rasta education say the King James Bible is not even a real Bible for Rasta man to, you know. Because spirituality comes from Ethiopia, you know. So, and if spirituality comes from Ethiopia, yes, the land of the orthodox faith, you know, in the universe sense, the oldest of all creation religion is Ethiopia. So Rasta say, look for such music and listen to such steel pulse and listen to the old, you know, Abyssinians, Congos, you know, Cimarrons, you know, old musicians, old music, and take some vibes, you know. And if you listen to the young people too, listen to conscious people like Abrozi them.

Yes, sir. Jah children, you know. Jah children chant positive always, you know. Bless the Lord for the Naya being serious, thought-provoking music, you know, thought-provoking music. Yes, it's Naya being session, and I love it. And I'm going to play one of my, another thought-provoking music that really keeps my mind always, because I met this man, and this man is called Joseph Hill. We travel with him from Accra to Kumasi, and yeah, experience, you know.

Yes, I, you know, music like that is so good, you know, so good. And I wish, yeah, we could take this to, like, you know, school for, you know. Yeah. I just wish music like that could take over the world, you know, because the world we live in now is very funny, you know. Yeah, it's like a world where big people don't care about nothing, you know. So, yeah, they don't even let people feel free. So, I'm going to play music for every girl child who want to dance, you know. So, let a girl child, let women dance, let freedom, you know. That means freedom, you know.

Yeah, my childhood experience, you know. Yeah, man, so very, very conscious music, you know. Music by Shaka Demons and Pliers, you know. This music is like, man, over 30, 40 years music I play, you know. And this music is really talking about social problem, you know. Great is great, you know, pay me light bill, you know. Saying I love this kind of music because the lyrics is really, really fantasized, you know, and very conscious too. So yes, me play you one maestro like, you know, one nice, this kind of music when I hear, feel it, you know. Yeah, officially, you know.

0: 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Baby, Rasta signing off.
1: 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Stir me up.
0: Rasta signing off, you know.
1: I need your loving. Oh,
0: on a Peter Tosh, Bob Marley, Bonnie Wheeler style, you know. Yes, I, the Lord is my shepherd, and I shall not want. Yes, I, he may get me lie down in green pastures, lead me by still waters. And Jah, for his name's sake, I might move in the righteousness of Jah for his name's sake. Although Rastaman walk through the valley of the shadow of death, Rastaman no fear no evil, because I man is anointed by the Most High. Yes, thy rod and thy staff, they guided me. Thou prepare the table before me in the presence of my enemies. Thou anoint my head with water, my cup runneth over. Surely goodness and mercy shall follow I and I people all the days of I and I life. Bless you all and keep the faith, Rasta, you know.

trance lovers. Welcome to Search for Trance, the radio show that takes you on a journey through the best trance tracks from around the world. I'm your host, Hannes, and I'm thrilled to be your guide on this musical adventure. Today, we have a fantastic show lined up for you, featuring some of the most exciting trance tracks from the past few weeks. We'll also be showcasing some brand new releases from up-and-coming artists that are sure to blow your mind. So make sure you turn up the volume, because you won't want to miss a beat.

of life. A vision that inspires you to live and love on planet Earth. Like a priceless jewel buried in dark layers of soil and stone, Earth radiates her brilliant beauty into the caverns of space and time. Perhaps you are aware of those who watch over your home and experience it as a place to visit and play with reality. You are becoming aware of yourself as a game master.

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Shit. 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

While the world sleeps, the underground awakens. 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He prepared a feast for the underground, and he served acid for breakfast.

And on the seventh day, God did not rest. He prepared a feast for the underground, and he served acid for breakfast.